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And that takes the time. 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And you know what I'm talking about. 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

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But don't let nobody play me cheap. I got 50 cents more that I'm gonna keep. So let the good times roll.

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1: Where are my safety? What are you doing? Please.